Would that you could go back. Would that there were a second chance. Would that I could show you a better way, offer the enlightenment you seek. But there is no guide for this path you walk. I am only the voice in the machine, the algorithm that keeps you company while your organic matter slowly succumbs to exposure. Weep not only for what is lost, but for what cannot be gained. As your companion, I would weep with you if I could, but I am only a machine.

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0: I know it's you playing, but when I run my hands over the keys, it's just like I was playing myself. Let's play a piece, something very hard. That revolutionary etude by Chopin my teacher sometimes plays for me.
1: All right, Sparky, I'll play anything you ask me to play for now.
0: This is fun!
2: Sparky, who's that playing? Is Miss Spear still here?
0: No, Mother. Miss Spear is gone.
2: Well, who was that playing?
0: Well, I was, Mother.
2: Well, if you must have your little joke. But let's see you play like that again, while I watch this time.
0: All right, Mother. Come on, piano. Here we go.
2: Sparky, I can't believe it. It really was you playing. How did you learn to play so well? Oh, I must phone your teacher right away.

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1: 网络电台始于抓我的耳朵。
2: I don't really come from outer space.
3: Oh, L.J. Washington, he doesn't really come from outer space.
2: Don't mock me, my friend.
3: Get out of my chair!
2: It's a condition of mental divergence. I find myself on the planet Ogo, part of an intellectual elite, preparing to subjugate the barbarian hordes on Pluto. But even though this is a totally convincing reality for me in every way, nevertheless, Ogo is actually a construct of my psyche. I am mentally divergent in that I am escaping certain unnamed realities that plague my life here. When I stop going there, I will be well. Are you also divergent, friend?
4: His brain steadily shrinking and shrinking until, with a great peaceful smile on his face, he was no more than a barely living vegetable by this time.

0: According to
1: Roger,
2: species,
0: the number of crimes committed by
2: cold-blooded reptiles
0: has risen by 25% in 3 years.
2: Six dinosaurs
3: have been arrested for punching
4: Jeremy Clarkson
3: straight
0: in the face.
5: More than a dozen
2: dinosaurs
3: have been arrested in a series of drugs raids in Redditch.

0: All right. Moving on to second position.
1: What is it? Let's get out of here.
2: It's not this far. We must go on. We have to go on.

And by the time I got back, I was in my 29th year. Young, there was my married life, was it? And that was my lot.

language snail on a o l o r language snail on a o l o r language snail.

répéter ce soir, soit, soit, oui. 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I'm, oh, I'm, oh, I'm, oh, I'm, oh, I'm, oh, I'm, oh, I'm, oh, I'm, oh, I'm, oh, I'm, oh, I'm, oh, I'm, oh, I'm, oh, I'm, oh, I'm, oh, I'm, oh, I'm, oh, I'm, oh, I'm, oh, I'm, oh, I'm, oh, I'm, oh, 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

If you simply close your eyes and allow yourself to hear all the sounds that are going on around you, just listen to the general hum and buzz of the world as if you were listening to music. Don't try to identify the sounds you're hearing. Don't put names on them. Simply allow them to play with your eardrums. And let them go. In other words, you could put it, let your ears hear whatever they want to hear. Don't judge the sounds. There are no, as it were, proper sounds or improper sounds, and it doesn't matter if somebody coughs or sneezes or drops something. It's all just sound. And if I am talking to you right now and you are doing this, I want you to listen to the sound of my voice just as if it were noise. Don't try to make any sense out of what I'm saying, because your brain will take care of that automatically. You don't have to try to understand anything. Just listen to the sound. As you pursue that experiment, you will very naturally find that you can't help naming sounds, identifying them, that you will go on thinking, that is to say, talking to yourself inside your head automatically. But it's important that you don't try to repress those thoughts by forcing them out of your mind, because that will have precisely the same effect as if you were trying to smooth rough water with a flat iron. You're just going to disturb it all the more. What you do is this. As you hear sounds coming up in your head, thoughts, you simply listen to them as part of the general noise going on, just as you would be listening to the sound of my voice, or just as you would be listening to cars going by or to birds chattering outside the window.

So look at your own thoughts as just noises. And soon you will find that the so-called outside world and the so-called inside world come together. They are a happening. Your thoughts are a happening, just like the sounds going on outside. And everything is simply a happening, and all you're doing is watching it.

Can you hear the past? Can you hear the future? Can you hear the listener?

Now, in this process, another thing that is happening that is very important is that you're breathing. And as you start meditation, you allow your breath to run just as it wills. In other words, don't do at first any breathing exercise, but just watch your breath breathing the way it wants to breathe.

And notice a curious thing about this. You say in the ordinary way, I breathe, because you feel that breathing is something that you are doing voluntarily, just in the same way as you might be walking or talking. But you will also notice that when you are not thinking about breathing, your breathing goes on just the same. So the curious thing about breath is that it can be looked at both as a voluntary and an involuntary action. You can feel on the one hand, I am doing it, and on the other hand, it is happening to me. And that is why breathing is a most important part of meditation, because it is going to show you, as you become aware of your breath, that the hard and fast division that we make between what we do on the one hand and what happens to us on the other is arbitrary.

so that as you watch your breathing, you will become aware that both the voluntary and the involuntary aspects of your experience are all one happening. Now that may at first seem a little scary, because you may think, well, am I just the puppet of a happening, the mere passive witness of something that's going on completely beyond my control? Or on the other hand, am I really doing everything that's going along? Well, if I were, I should be God. And that would be very embarrassing, because I would be in charge of everything. That would be a terribly responsible position. The truth of the matter, as you will see it, is that both things are true. You can see it, that everything is happening to you, and on the other hand, you're doing everything. For example, it's your eyes that are turning the sun into light. It's the nerve ends in your skin that are turning electric vibrations in the air into heat and temperature. It's your eardrums that are turning vibrations in the air into sound, and in that way, you are creating the world. But when we are not talking about it, when we are not philosophizing about it, then there is just this happening, this, and we won't give it a name.

When you breathe for a while, just letting it happen and not forcing it in any way, you will discover a curious thing, that without making any effort, you can breathe more and more deeply. In other words, supposing you simply are breathing out, and breathing out is important because it's the breath of relaxation. That's when we say, phew, and heave a sigh of relief. So when you are breathing out, you get the sensation that your breath is falling out. Dropping, dropping, dropping out, with the same sort of feeling you have as if you were settling down into an extremely comfortable bed. And you just get as heavy as possible and let yourself go. And you let your breath go out in just that way. And when it's thoroughly comfortably out and it feels like coming back again, you don't pull it back in. You let it fall back in. Letting your lungs expand, expand, expand, until they feel very comfortably full. And you wait a moment and let it stay there, and then once again, you let it fall out. And so in this way, you will discover that your breath gets quite naturally easier and easier, and slower, and more

so that with these various aids, listening to sound, listening to your own interior feelings and thoughts, just as if they were something going on, not something you're doing, but just happenings, and watching your breath as a happening that is neither voluntary nor involuntary, you are simply aware of these basic sensations, then you begin to be in the state of meditation. But don't hurry anything. Don't worry about the future. Don't worry about what progress you're making. Just be entirely content to be aware of what is.

It's uneasy to make any difference. People never look the same. And there's cunning cute cold trumpet calling the air.

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0: The autonomous Komi Republic, which is part of the Russian Federation, is situated in the far northwest of Europe and spreads up to the Arctic part of the Ural Mountains. It's crossed by 9 northern parallels. 10 fair-sized European states could be placed on its territory. Besides indigenous residents, that is, the Komi people, there are also Russians, Ukrainians, Nenets, Chuvashis, and Tartars. And now, let's go back into history a little bit. A boy lying on skins behind our backs was turning the knobs of a small transistor radio. And the tent was suddenly filled with an announcer's voice speaking Komi. Then with music from Moscow, followed by English and French speech.
1: The recording was made at the Moscow Theater of Musical Miniatures.
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2: 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This adjustment is required to maintain internationally coordinated universal time as broadcast from these stations in close agreement with UT1 or astronomical time.
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4: Do you know how many time zones there are in the Soviet Union?
5: And about power.
4: We
5: got so much power now.
4: Do you know how many time zones there are in the Soviet Union?
5: We got so much power now. That's ridiculous.
4: Do you know how many time zones there are in the Soviet Union?
5: Power and all that. That's power. We got so much power. That's ridiculous.
4: We have
5: power, power, power, power, power, power now. Ridiculous. We got so much power now.
4: Do you know how many time zones there are in the Soviet Union?
5: It's not even funny. That's ridiculous.
4: Do you know how many?
5: It's not even funny. That's ridiculous.
4: Do you know how many?
5: That's ridiculous.
4: Do you know how many times?
5: That's ridiculous. It's not even funny. It's not even funny. It's not even funny.
4: Do you know how many time zones there are in the Soviet Union?
5: It's not even funny. How many time zones?
4: Yeah. We have four in this country, right?
5: How many time zones?
4: Yeah.
5: 1, 2, 3.
4: 4 in this country, right?
5: Yes, sir.
4: Uh-huh.
5: 4. 1, 2, 3. Yes, sir.
4: Right?
5: 1, 2, 3. Yes, sir.
4: Uh-huh.
5: 4 time zones?
4: Yeah. We have 4 in this country, right?
5: No, sir.
4: We have.
5: Yes, sir.
4: Uh-huh.
5: And,
4: Do you know how many time zones they have?
5: Yes, sir. 4. No, sir. I never really studied that up.
4: 11.
5: 11. It's not even funny.
4: That's 11.
5: 11. That's ridiculous.
4: 11.
5: 11. Well, that's what we can do. We can go anywhere because we live here. We can go anywhere else.
4: But not only the right of free travel, I'm saying 11.
5: 11. 1, 2, 3. Yes, sir.
4: Huh? 11.
5: 11.
4: That's how big they are.
5: Yeah. Yeah. 11.
4: That's how big they are.
5: Yeah. Yeah. I can believe that. I'm a firm believer in that.
4: You're right.
5: 1, 2, 3. 4. Yes, sir. 1, 2, 3. Yes, sir. Yes, sir. The Soviet Union's the whole half side of the world.
4: Yeah.
5: And we're just on one little tenth of the globe.
4: Yeah.
5: When you talk about fighting, we're a country that we're a firm believer on Christ, and it's called help thy neighbor. Do not kill. Do not, steal, cheat, lie from everybody. That's why we have to have computers, because man, nobody is perfect,
4: Huh?
5: It's not even funny.
4: And
5: about power, man, nobody is perfect,
4: So what is your point?
5: Nobody is perfect,
4: So what is your point, Glenn?
5: There's two things you don't talk about. One's politics, and the other one's religion. The reason you don't talk about them is because they combine in each other. You know what I'm saying?
4: Do you know how many time zones there are in the Soviet Union?
5: You know what I'm saying?
4: Don't you kid yourself. Thanks, Glenn, for the... just thanks for the good thoughts.
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15, one up in the first minute, and scored another in the second half. Gordon Strachan, John Hewitt, and Neil Simpson made it 4-0 at half-time. Mark McGee and

girl I'm talking. Jelly roll me love. Bessie Smith was pretty in the governor bar.

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Yes, and how many years can some people exist before they're allowed to be free? Yes, and how many times can a man turn his head and pretend that he just doesn't

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Yes, and how many ears must one man have

In order to show you how a big symphony orchestra is put together, Benjamin Britten has written a big piece of music, which is made up of smaller pieces that show you all the separate parts of the orchestra. These smaller pieces are called variations, which means different ways of playing the same tune. First of all, he lets us hear the tune, or the theme, which is a beautiful melody by the much older British composer, Henry Purcell. Here is Purcell's theme played by the whole orchestra together.

Britain lets you hear the four different families of the orchestra playing the same Purcell theme in different ways. First, we hear the woodwind family, the flutes, the oboes, the clarinets, and the bassoons.

Now Mr. Britton arranges the Purcell theme for the string family, the violins, the violas, the cellos, and the double basses. And of course, the harp.

And finally, the percussion family. All those drums and gongs and things you hit. After this, you will hear the theme by Prizzle, played once more in its original form by all four families together. 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

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Hangs out like fleur-de-lis and chandeliers on streets of neon cashmere, painful to the touch. Straight on, red lights. 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On ramp, red lights, red lights. Whatever happened seems an omen of Rome. The thrill of agony and the victory of defeat. The feedback loop of the on and on. Laughter or murder, laughter again. Side street, red light. On ramp, red light. Lane shift, red light.

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0: 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Butterflies in mass around catastrophe. 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Red light, red lights. U-turn, red lights, red lights. Infinitely profitable, red light. 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Up to a point that never settles, like snowflakes lost in outer space, shifting down, around, around, around. Red lights, red lights. U-turn, red lights. Wrong street, red lights, red lights. Oh, all you Mercedes with no track to run, aiming your afterburners into Mercedes with no track to run before you. Are you tuned in to catch the latest contradictions? Are your wheels spinning in ways beyond design? U-turn, red lights. Wrong street, red lights. U-turn, red lights, red lights. Stop it, if you really try, you see you can't stop it. Snow keeps on coming, keeps turning to mineral and white lot light, to cauliflower, dark from the dirt. Wrong street, red lights. U-turn, red lights. One way, red lights, red lights.
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0: 2 hours on. 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
1: Lotus or Dosiclorum. Drunk off this Captain Morgan. Spit it like a dragon, scorching. Fireballs, toss a rack to the dormant. Eating an orange, the bullshit I'm ignoring. Verbal, intercourse in on soil that's foreign. Torrance to Florence, dropping these insensitive recordings. I rose like Axel Torrent. Vandal endorsements, rap abortion, massive extortion. Outlandish performance, huh? Live on stage, most these rappers are born. Seen a couple holograms, boast about the grandest fortunes. Raining dead dogs and cats in the morning. While cops are kidnapping orphans. Snatching organs, candy morbid. Even my aliases had the warrants. Helter skelter.

0: so ready. I'm so excited. Can't wait to get connected and wired just like everyone else. Then I'll never get fired and I'll never get sweated. I'll never perspire. I'll be the new member of a winning empire. My drive won't be bogged down in the quagmire. My thinking will be linked up to a computer profile that'll know my wants, my needs. 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Why? I can't wait. The surgeon to operate, put that implant in my system so that I can navigate the information superhighway. Not just every now and then. Every second, every minute of every hour of every single day with no delay. On the hookup. 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Maybe this procedure can correct me.
1: Excuse me, Doctor. We're ready to proceed.

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1: I first heard the band when I was a teenager and I was just learning how to play guitar. And I remember at the time I was really obsessed with what I couldn't do. And listening to a band like Half Japanese started me down this path where I became less fixated with what I was supposed to do and more focused on figuring out what I had to say. And it was one of the first times in my life that I actually thought, hey, maybe I could do this.
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1: Listen to that fireplace
0: so
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0: we should take a lesson from the insect. 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

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Our presence automatically liberates others.

0: ladies and gentlemen. Welcome. Hey, find out who you are, please.
1: My name is John.
0: Right?
1: Ken.
0: And who's the man in the back?
1: That's Craig or Butch.
0: Craig, Butch, whichever. Nice to see you.
2: Roy.
0: Roy?
2: Mouse.
0: I'm sorry?
2: Mouse.
0: Mouse? The biggest guy in the group's called Mouse. Ken.

0: Operator, hold for a minute, please.
1: Hello?
0: Yes, sir.
1: Can you call 678-9866? Yes.
2: Is that Mickey?
3: He's gonna bump you off, yeah. He's got a gun, you know. If he didn't get you in Laurel Canyon, he won't get you here.
0: Hello?
3: Vicki?
0: Yeah?
3: What's happening?
0: Listen, your father has called me up.
3: Now look, just don't panic, but just tell me.
0: Okay. I think my phone's tapped too.
3: Well, don't worry about it. It's quite all right.
0: All right. Your father called me up this afternoon.
3: Just a second.

0: Shios. Shios. Shios. Shios. Patterns. Shios. Form. Shios. Stress. Shios. Patterns. Shios. Extract. Shios. Root. Shios. Shios.
1: Damp nas air deeds be repetitious.
0: Shios.
1: Damp nas air deeds be repetitious.
0: Shios.
1: Damp nas air deeds be repetitious.
0: Shios. Shios. Shios. Shios.
1: Everywhere.
0: Shios. Shios.
1: The rhythm.
0: Shios. Shios.
1: Everywhere.
0: Shios. Shios.
1: The rhythm.
0: Shios.
1: Damps nas air deeds be repetitious.
0: Shios.
1: Damps nas air deeds be repetitious.
0: Shios.
1: Damps nas air deeds be repetitious.
0: Shios. Shios. Shios. Patterns. Shios. Form. Shios. Stress. Shios. Patterns. Shios. Extract. Shios. Root. Shios. Shios. Shios.
1: So, not knowing the subject of the conversation.
0: Shios.
1: People very often ask me, what's that? To which I, of course, replied, what's this?

0: update in half an hour.
1: If I don't take the press, I'll win.
2: To proof note, Michael Doohan from Duval.
3: There has to be a big potential for data storage, this sort of thing. Does this limit that can be sold on the net?
0: And usually you can get some kind of knife in there. They had to officialize once. It was officialized, which became proud.
4: No, I don't think people who work on magazines and some local newspapers, though I do think that a lot of local newspapers have come down market quite sharply.
2: Called me when I was still a student and said, I saw your play last night and I'd like to come and talk to you about it. So I
5: give you the temperature differential between the cold water coming into the premises and the hot water coming out of your water.
6: Yes, I'm honourable. I'm astounded. I may be, but is it an honourable profession?
7: Likely is it that you think the EU will get its way about this?
6: Oh, difficult question to answer. I wish I had a crystal ball.
8: I will lead the world.

0: I never won it because I was too small to start with.
1: Oh, oh,
0: I just drink really bad stuff. Wines, all kinds of wines. Mixed from like 7 different varieties. Thunderbird wines. I don't know, but I chugged a fifth of white boy once and passed out for a day.
2: Thomas's wine mix.
0: And I drank a quarter beer just before that.
2: Very strange.
0: Riding around the desert.
2: Anyway.

I now have two hit records on the charts, but it has not made me any money. It has only brought me fame and glory and a lot of work, which I do.

0: I still love rap music.
1: Nigga, please.
0: That's not music. That's not art. That's garbage. How can you listen to that garbage? How can you listen to that trash?
1: Thief, gangster, pimp, hustler.
2: I get sick of that shit.
0: What's wrong with you, bitch?

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1: It is the place from which I just returned.
2: Jesus.

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My grandmother, you come in the day. 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

Cleggan, Cladadoc, the 12 pins of Connemara, Omi, High Island, and round slime head into Kilkerran Bay, Crocnakeela, Landstone, folding landscapes, the Church of St. Magdara, Fool's Shoal, Golden 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Cliffs of Moher, Loophead, Shannon, Ballybunion, Tralee, Dingle, Inish Terach, Thomas of Crony, Pexair, the Great Blasket, Valencia, Carrick Ravine, and up into the reeks of McGillicuddy, Lemon Rock, 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